0: Más música, buena música.
1: Best music ever.
2: One ticket, please. No, everybody's here. Hey, what's going on, man? Yeah, she's at home. Yeah, she's at home.

0: definitely was in the right.
1: Yeah, it's definitely right. He's just cruising for cruising.
0: Yeah, I don't know, I was really drunk at the time.
2: You just told me it was a good thing to number two. Yeah, that's the why he doesn't come up on 311. So after I yelled and screamed and telling him why he wasn't coming up on 311.